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1: 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Who? Me? I'm not doing anything.
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0: strength of our community comes from the people who shape it. 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
1: 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The laid-back style has always been about what you need, not what they can sell you. Come talk to Landon, Randy, Brian, Norm, or Colton in the SendChuck

ACC Sure Shot. That one should join the countdown very soon. Russell Dickerson, Worth Your Wild, on American Country Countdown. You got Ryan Fox with all the hits. And let's play a little hypothetical for a moment, shall we? If you won the lottery, what would you do? Would you keep all of it? Would you do something for your friends? What about your neighbors? Well, wait to hear what one woman did when she struck it rich. Hang on as we take a look at the bright side after Luke Combs, Be By You, American Country Countdown.

After four straight weeks at the top of ACC Mountain, Ella Langley drops three spots to number four this weekend. An American Country Countdown, let's be her. You got Ryan Fox and Ella's touring buddy, hitmaker Morgan Wallen is staying busy here this summer. We'll tell you what his plans are after Morgan sings Don't We on ACC.

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2: From the Provincial News Desk, I'm Judy Peters. 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